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0: WSM, it's Big D and Bubba. Make sure you're waking up with us tomorrow morning. What's it going to be? More music? More laughs?
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0: 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Just wanted to say thanks for being a part of the crew and always being here listening. 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

0: 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It's Big D and Bubba. Make sure you're waking up with us tomorrow morning. What's it going to be? More music, more laughs?
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Don't forget, Josh Ross will be on the show with us coming up this Friday. Right now, newcomer to the country scene, Jacob Hackworth. Here's What Took You So Long. Thank you so much for hanging with us on Country Nights Live tonight.

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Okay, so good news, if you had less than an ideal Tuesday, it's over. 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

So if you're looking for a way to reduce stress, the best way to do that is plan a dream vacation. I mean, you don't even have to go. Really, at this point, who can afford to go on vacation? Just plan it. As I'm speaking right now, I'm mentally in Key West. I'm telling you, it works. 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

Speaking of, Independence Day ain't going to be here before you know it, and we have the hookup on some sweet passes for Let Freedom Sing, the Music City 4th of July celebration. Big D and Bubba going to make you a winner. 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

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Of course, that was back before the war. Yeah, your uncle and I made quite a pair, flying F-15s through hostile air. He went down, but they missed me by a hair. He'd always stop right there and say,

single great show there is out there, but I mean, well, frankly, we kind of do. Like Jason Aldean and Luke Bryan in Las Vegas, we're going to send you there. All expenses paid. Four shots of winning coming up later today. Your first shot, Big D and Bubba, later this morning.

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1: Okay, so it's after 1 o'clock. 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Did he say he's going to send me to Vegas to see Luke Bryan and Jason Aldean? 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

I was reading about this earlier this morning. To me, it makes total sense. A new study says that human brains were never designed to handle as much bad news as we're getting right now. It's supposed to be fixated on like clear and present dangers, not doom scrolling. Put the phone away. 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
1: She was storming through the house that day, and I could tell she was leaving. And I thought, oh, she'll be back, till she turned around and pointed at the wall and said,

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Okay, I've got a bit of a confession. I am one of the 13% of people who actually enjoy their commute. I'm in the car like an hour a day each way. I understand. It's the only place I can be where nobody needs anything from me. It's like me, the radio, and a red light that lasts longer than a Marvel movie.

It's 1:30 in the morning. If you're not having fun, then why are you up this late? I'm just asking. I don't know. Maybe you're working. Maybe you're riding around in the Uber. Whatever you're into. Thanks for hanging out with us. 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

0: 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Tomorrow, we're going on an expedition unknown with Josh Gates. Dude, the guy from the TV, the archaeologist guy who's like discovering all this stuff and uncovering all these mysteries?
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So Kenny has kicked off his residency at the Sphere. The first night he had Eric Church out on stage with him. No telling who else is going to show up. Maybe Luke Bryan. He's going to be in Vegas in December along with Jason Aldean. I mentioned this a little bit ago just in case you missed it. We're going to send you to Vegas to see those guys. All expenses paid. Four shots at winning coming up later today. Your first shot with Big D and Bubba. 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

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That great song from Shane Prophet, Long Live Country, is on the way as well. 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

Vegas checking out Luke Bryan and Jason Aldean. Yep, we're going to make that happen for you. 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Your next shot with Big D and Bubba later this morning. 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

Two big talking points of CMA Fest a couple of weeks ago. One, of course, being Florida Georgia Line getting back together. The other, Cowboy Church, Sunday morning with Brandon Lake. It was amazing. Here he is now with Kojo. Hangs his

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Okay, so if you haven't seen the video of Lainey Wilson meeting Tim McGraw for the first time over CMA Fest, find it online. It's so great, so wholesome. Love it. 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

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Contrary to what you may think, ladies, it turns out men spend more time with their friends than you do. I don't care what Sex in the City says. It's the truth. The average guy spends about 10 hours a week with their buddies. The average woman, about 7.5. Of course, men's version of friendship is just sitting next to each other, maybe saying 6 words over 4 hours. But that counts.

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Later this afternoon on your ride home, 5 o'clock here at 95.5 WSM.

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1: Okay, we're talking Carrie Underwood, George Strait circa 1982, and Luke Bryan all on the way. Nobody else gives you this kind of variety. 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

0: 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Tomorrow, we're going on an expedition. 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Dude, the guy from the TV, the archaeologist guy who's like discovering all this stuff and uncovering all these mysteries?
1: Bubba's clearly excited.
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1: Also, 4th of July, downtown. This killing time. You could win that special viewing area to go see this guy, Clint Black, Brothers Osborne, and Let Freedom Sing. 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

Okay, so I can't make the decision for you. I can't tell you who you should take to Vegas to see Jason Aldean and Luke Bryan. I'm just saying you need to make plans because we're going to give you 4 shots at winning later on today. 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

95.5 WSM is Dave. You're home for Big D and Bubba. The fellas coming up after 5 o'clock. Don't forget, they got their special passes for Let Freedom Sing. They're going to be giving away at 9 o'clock. Zach Brown Band now, 95.5 WSM. You know what?

0: All right, time for me to head on out of here. Make way for the Hall of Famers, Big D, Bubba, Carson, Garrett, Schaefer, the whole crowd. They're on the way in a few. Have a great Wednesday. Thanks for listening.
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7: 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All right, and calibrating. All right, we're good. Everything's good. Everything functions.
8: Nice.
7: I don't know, just go with it, man.
9: Bubba literally just pressed the button. Said, okay, yeah, we're good. All right, come on awesome. Back. 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Come on. Yeah, you're good. Yeah, keep going.
10: Okay, looks like everything is where it needs to be.
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9: 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Yes. All right, sir. Thank you.
8: Thanks. Awesome.
9: All right.
8: Oh, nice.
7: All right, brother. You have a good one.
8: Thank you.
7: Take care. Bye-bye.
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12: A better life with Dr. Sanjay Gupta.
13: There are lots of things you can measure to get an idea of how healthy you are at any given moment. Temperature, heart rate, blood pressure, just to name a few. But how about how healthy you will be and how long you're likely to live? According to a new study out of the University at Buffalo, two simple strength tests are pretty accurate at predicting longevity in older women. One is hand grip strength, and the other is how quickly people can stand up from a seated position without using their arms. By the way, I remember interviewing former President Jimmy Carter when he was quite old and being really impressed how he just popped out of the chair without using his arms. Not a lot of older people can actually do that. But I think the message here is that maintaining strength as you age is going to help you perform everyday activities, but also help you avoid injury and stay independent. I'm Dr. Sanjay Gupta, helping you live a better life.
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10: 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It's bizarre. You might need to help your son or daughter reset their algorithm by unfollowing certain accounts and following or interacting with more positive ones. They might need suggestions of other healthier things to do, or to see you leading the way by example and putting your own phone away. In the run-up to bedtime, everyone's phone should go away, no questions asked. And if you need some help, sort of, I guess, resetting expectations, try engaging parents of your kids' friends for a more coordinated effort. I'm Dr. Sanjay Gupta, helping you live a better life.
11: Big D and Bubba.
12: Hello.
11: Yeah, what's
12: How's
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11: All right, hold on. Let's get the approval test meter. All right, and calibrating. All right, we're good. Everything's good. Everything functions.
12: Nice.
11: I don't know, just go with it, man.
13: Bubba literally just pressed the button. Said, okay, yeah, we're good. All right, come on awesome. Back. Yeah, you're good. Come on. Yeah, you're good. Yeah, keep going.
14: Okay, looks like everything is where it needs to be.
13: Yeah.
14: On the count of three, give me the tone. One more time. One, two, three.
13: 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Yes. All right, sir. Thank you.
12: Thanks. Awesome.
13: All right.
12: Oh, nice.
11: All right, brother. You have a good one.
12: Thank you.
11: Take care. Bye-bye.
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24: 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Hear from some of the most fascinating people in pop culture today. Whether it's Facebook, Instagram, Twitter, and TikTok, news about your favorite stars, or studies that will blow your mind, we've got you covered. 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

and carry on with Big D and Bubba. And this part of the show is brought to you by 5-Hour Energy, where they've got the new firework freeze shots. It's awesome. It's an explosion of cherry, lime, and blue raspberry flavor with a

0: Sarah says, if a toddler puts a sticker on you, that's a sign of great respect in their culture.
1: Monica says, how did the college student cross the ocean on a scholarship?
0: Hey. Sean says, one of my earliest childhood memories was visiting the eye doctor and getting my glasses. Everything before that, that was a blur.
1: And Luke tweets, I don't always whoomp, but when I do, there it is.
0: All right, get a good tweet. We'll see it if you tag us that big.

0: turn this truck around. It's Jordan Davis with Big D and Bubba.
1: Hey, Carson, what's up? Good morning.
2: Good morning. I got an email from my condo board letting me know that they want me to sit at home for 7 hours so pest control can come by because there's been reports of issues. The problem is we did this 3 weeks ago.
1: You did pest control 3 weeks ago?
2: Yes. That they had a guy show up and he said straight up, like, I don't know, somebody saw one roach. He comes, he peeks around. He says, ooh. Yeah, you're fine.
1: Okay.
2: But I guess he must have sprayed or something. But he said my unit was fine. The problem is this is also on top of, hey, we need you to take a day off because the fire marshal is coming to check your alarms and sprinklers.
0: Is it the same day?
2: They gave us an option for the fire alarm, and I picked one option, but the pest is on a different day. And I said, who has this much PTO? Yeah. Also, they're asking you to take 3 days, all these hours, and they give you a week's warning.
0: Oh, wait, so the window is like a seven-hour window? So you have to be home in the middle of a day?
2: In a weekday, and the fire thing, once a year. I get it, that makes sense. I've already taken the time off for the pest control. Now you want to come back again, and I say, at this point, I got raid. Y'all, I can go to the grocery store.
1: I'll just say it. Just skip me.
0: Do you have to let them in?
2: I don't know. I emailed them back, and then I get the bounce back. Oh, this is not an active email box.
1: Oh, man.
2: What are we talking about? And so I'm looking around at everybody else that lives here going, this is, I
1: don't know how they do that.
2: Yeah. That also, that's such little warning.
0: Do they have like a community office or anything or
2: no? No, it's just some board that apparently doesn't check their inbox. So
1: Do you need the day off tomorrow?
2: Oh, no. I emailed them to a dead email box and said, I can't make it. Straight up, I can't do it. Because also, I mean, I love you guys, but I have a hair appointment. I can't reschedule that.
1: There it is.
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1: All right, we got your chance to win the Let Freedom Sing. 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Like, you'll be closer than anyone. It's super cool. You can watch the show, Brothers Osborne, Clint Black, and more. 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Pretty bougie. 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If you win this, don't be going out there acting the fool. 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

0: right, 95.5 WSM. You know that because it's on your radio. Hi there, you're caller number 9. What's your name?
1: Tim.
0: What's up, Tim? You got this passes, man. This is pretty cool. It's a viewing area for the 4th of July for the fireworks and also the concert. It's going to be Brothers Osborne, Clint Black.
2: Which, this is where you want to be, man. Yeah, this is where you want to be.
0: Yeah, you'd be looking important. Are you important?
1: Sounds awesome.
2: Yeah, it is, and you are important.
0: Where are you from, man?
1: Nashville.
0: All right, Tim. Well, Tim, you hang on. Thanks for listening. Appreciate it. We'll do it again tomorrow. Your chance to win here. 95.5 WSO.
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14: 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These are the non-organic produce contaminated with the highest levels of pesticides. Well, this year, spinach topped the list, followed by kale, collard, mustard greens, strawberries, grapes, nectarines, peaches, cherries, apples, blackberries, pears, potatoes,

0: and blueberries. 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Point is, though, you could consider buying these items organic if and when you can, and then taking extra care when you wash them. The FDA recommends rinsing all fruits and vegetables, even the ones that are organic, under running water that is slightly warmer than room temperature. Don't use soap, bleach, or any fancy produce washes. I'm Dr. Sanjay Gupta, helping you live a better life.
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5: 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So I posted this thing, and it started growing. I had so many people hit me up thinking I was going to do Survivor that it actually led to the Survivor casting guy reached out to me and asked about it. And maybe down the road somewhere. 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

More chances today to get your seat on the plane to head to Jason Aldean and the Luke Bryan Show in Las Vegas. Three more chances. You hear that keyword and text in. That's it. It's pretty easy. So more chances, three more chances in the 11, 1, and 4 o'clock hours.

0: 55 WSM. Weather looks pretty good today. If you are going to be out and about, it should be pretty good. Highs right at 85 or so, partly cloudy skies. Chance of maybe some rain tomorrow, 90.
1: He works way too much for way too little. He drinks way too early.

This afternoon, your chance to win tickets for that Post Malone show coming up at Bridgestone on the 30th. Kind of your last chance tickets for this. It's almost here. 5 o'clock hour, Tyler Reese has your chance to win.

0: 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Well, I bet you didn't know it's National Pollinator Week, did you? Tennessee Department of Transportation, or TDOT, is making it easy to help butterflies and bees in your own backyard. 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They're giving away free milkweed seeds along with native wildflower blends featuring favorites like bee balm, black-eyed Susans. 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They got some milkweed seeds for you. Man, I wish I was into that. I like the idea of it. I like the romanticness of it all. Like, yeah, I'm going to do that. I'm going to compost. I'm not going to compost. But I like the idea of it. Anyway, TDOT's website has all the information. You have an aunt who would love that, so check it out. More music. 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
8: 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Ask them how the posts in their feed make them feel. These apps are built to be addictive, so kids, all of us in fact, will keep coming back for more, even when we are made to feel worse. It's bizarre. You might need to help your son or daughter reset their algorithm by unfollowing certain accounts and following or interacting with more positive ones. They might need suggestions of other healthier things to do, or to see you leading the way by example and putting your own phone away. In the run-up to bedtime, everyone's phone should go away, no questions asked. And if you need some help, sort of, I guess, resetting expectations, try engaging parents of your kids' friends for a more coordinated effort. I'm Dr. Sanjay Gupta, helping you live a better life.
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13: 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Here I am, guys.
0: Are you doing the Survivor show?
13: We watched the show. We love the show. And my wife's like, you should post something. And I'm always like, I hate posting stuff. She's like, just you should post something about Survivor. So I posted this thing, and it started growing. I had so many people hit me up thinking I was going to do Survivor that it actually led to the Survivor casting guy reached out to me and asked about it. And maybe down the road somewhere. I don't know. It's hardcore, man. I'm not a very good sleeper to begin with. Being out there sleeping outside in the cold.
0: It also also just thinking,
13: bugs crawl around and
0: dude, they're gonna like show you like unflattering.
13: 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Like, well, I don't sleep well. I am a beast. And my 14-year-old Jordan, she's like, Dad, I'm afraid you just do what you do here at home, which you feel crazy, and you're going to say something absolutely crazy,
0: yeah,
13: and get canceled.
0: You'd be done.
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1: I'm WSMV4 First Alert meteorologist Stefano DiPietro. Warm again today, but not all that humid this afternoon. Mixing intervals of clouds and sunshine. We top off in the mid-80s. Tonight, we're down near 70. Tomorrow's a little bit warmer, a little bit more humid. Upper 80s near 90 with more sunshine through the afternoon.
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11: How's
12: up, man?
11: Going? This is my first time calling, so I was seeing if I could get through.
12: That was it? You just wanted to test the system?
13: You made it.
11: Yeah.
12: All right, hold on. Let's get the approval test meter. All right, and calibrating. All right, we're good. Everything's good. Everything functions.
11: Nice.
12: I don't know, just go with it, man.
13: Bubba literally just pressed the button. Said, okay, yeah, we're good. All right, come on back. Yeah, you're good. Come on. Yeah, you're good. Yeah, keep going.
14: Okay, looks like everything is where it needs to be.
13: Yeah.
14: On the count of three, give me the tone one more time. One, two, three.
13: All right. Yes. All right, sir. Thank you.
11: Thanks. Awesome.
13: All right.
11: Oh, nice.
12: All right, brother. You have a good one.
11: Thank you.
12: Take care. Bye-bye.
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0: You were?
1: Oh, we were.
0: Yay! Where's my maraca? Hold on.
1: Yay.
0: I hear it. Don't go anywhere.
1: Okay.
0: Don't go anywhere. I don't have it, but I do have my Adderall.

Luke Combs getting ready for Alan Jackson's concert, the final concert this weekend. He'll be there. Lainey Wilson is going to be part of it on Saturday, 95.5. And Alan Jackson is definitely one of the biggest things that people are talking about today. That other thing, in case you missed it, was something pretty huge that happened last night. I'll fill you in next, 95.5.

0: people still losing their minds. 95.5. Anybody who was at the pinnacle for Tight End University?
1: At the very end, when Lainey Wilson had a surprise guest, Taylor Swift came out.
0: Pinnacle. Last year she showed up and everybody was shocked. She did it again. And what's even worse, because we weren't there, everybody in the audience got invitations to her wedding. I'm kidding.
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16: A Better Life with Dr. Sanjay Gupta.
17: By age 35, two-thirds of American men will experience some degree of noticeable hair loss. And by age 50, about 85% of men will have significantly thinning hair. That's according to the American Hair Loss Association. Now, one dermatologist explained that hair loss can either be genetic or it can be triggered by stress, illness, surgery, medications, major life events. No matter the cause, a lot of men, understandably, are frustrated by hair loss because it seems like a loss of control. You can take great care of your scalp by all sorts of expensive lotions and potions, but that might not matter. There are some tried and true medications that might work, like minoxidil or finasteride. But another solution is just shaving it off. And I've heard more and more how liberating this can be for a lot of guys. That's the ultimate control of their appearance. I'm Dr. Sanjay Gupta, helping you live a better life.
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2: I'm WSMV4 First Alert meteorologist Stefano DiPietro. Warm again today, but not all that humid this afternoon. Mixing intervals of clouds and sunshine. We top off in the mid-80s. Tonight, we're down near 70. Tomorrow's a little bit warmer, a little bit more humid. Upper 80s near 90 with more sunshine through the afternoon.
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0: Jackson's concert, the last call at Nissan, and you want to like say hi at 737-9500, I would love to know where you're coming in from. I know we got folks all the way from Australia, Northern Ireland. 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
1: If you showed up, I wouldn't let you in.

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0: 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Good luck.
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12: A better life with Dr. Sanjay Gupta.
13: They say consistency is key, but sometimes you just gotta switch it up. A new study out of Harvard School of Public Health found that varying your exercise routine could add years to your life. What exercise someone did didn't matter much. What did matter was that all the exercises together worked all the muscle groups in their body. Now, an added benefit to changing things up is it can help you push through the plateau effect. That's when your body gets so efficient at doing something that you actually stop getting better at it. And we know from previous research that specializing in any one sport at a young age can make someone actually more prone to injury. And as experts we talk to point out, even elite athletes switch up things with their workouts, making sure to target strength, cardio, flexibility, balance, and doing that every single week. I'm Dr. Sanjay Gupta, helping you live a better life.
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16: Are you doing the Survivor show?
17: We watched the show. We love the show. And my wife's like, you should post something. And I'm always like, I hate posting stuff. She's like, just you should post something about Survivor. So I posted this thing, and it started growing. I had so many people hit me up thinking I was going to do Survivor that it actually led to the Survivor casting guy reached out to me and asked about it. And maybe down the road somewhere. 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It's hardcore, man. 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
4: Yeah,
17: and get canceled.
4: You'd be done. 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
1: I'm WSMV4 First Alert meteorologist Stefano DiPietro. Warm again today, but not all that humid this afternoon. Mixing intervals of clouds and sunshine. We top off in the mid-80s. Tonight, we're down near 70. Tomorrow's a little bit warmer, a little bit more humid. Upper 80s near 90 with more sunshine through the afternoon.
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95.5. 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

going to be at Alan Jackson's final concert, right? Okay. And there's a free watch party, and that's going to be on Broadway on Saturday. That starts at 4, but my husband and I got into a pretty deep conversation about something pretty significant. Give me one more song after Morgan Wallen, I'll tell you. Everything.

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Okay, I just asked Tyler Reese the same question my husband and I were talking about last night, with Alan Jackson's final show being on Saturday night. What do you think he's going to leave us with? What is going to be that final song of his last show performing in Nissan Stadium? Is he going to leave us dancing? Or do you think he's going to leave us crying? I'm just curious to know what you think. 737-9500.

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95.5, one for the road. What's it going to be? Is Alan Jackson going to leave us crying or dancing? I don't think there's enough whiskey in Nashville, Tennessee, if that's the song he closes out with. Vicky says that she hopes that he leaves us dancing. 737-9500, curious to know. Saturday, last call for Alan Jackson, and there will be a watch party on Broadway. That starts at 4.

0: 95.1 and 95.5 on 95.100. I'm Amy Page. That, of course, you know, is Keith Urban. Obviously, we have Alan Jackson on our minds, right? With the big show that's happening at Nissan Stadium. And we've been talking a lot about, you know, what song is he going to leave us with? Is he going to leave us crying? Is he going to leave us dancing? And you can feel free to call and talk about that. But also share some of your memories. Because, you know, here in Nashville, you got to have an Alan Jackson story. Maybe you do. So, Renee in the borough, you have a story.
1: I do have one story. I worked at a dental office that he came in, but I can't say the dental office.
0: Oh, my gosh. That's okay. Hey, you might not be able to get tickets, but there's nobody in the world who can buy that experience. Right? People can't pay for that, to see him walking into where they work. Are you kidding?
1: I know, right?
0: Only in Nashville, right? Like, where else are you going to be able to see Alan Jackson walking into the dentist? That's awesome. That's a great story. People wouldn't believe you.
1: Right.
0: But of course we do, because, you know, we see those kinds of things. So the watch party on Saturday is free. Everything going across the river that's going to be happening, all the artists performing, paying tribute to Alan Jackson at Nissan. You're going to be able to watch that on these big screens that'll be set up on Broadway. But meanwhile, we got to get you closer to the weekend. 95.5, Cole Swindell, Hardy, and more next.
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2: Big D and Bubba. 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
22: For years, we've been talking about both the positive and negative effects of being on social media. And I would say, by and large, for older adults, social media is net positive. Not all positive, but net positive. Helps them keep in touch with friends and stay social. But for younger people, social media use, especially heavy use, tends to be net negative. In fact, according to this year's World Happiness Report, youth who use social media more than 5 hours a day reported a lower level of well-being. And researchers who study this sort of thing found that many teens wish these platforms didn't even exist, and yet they can't seem to stop using them. Experts we talked to largely suggested two things. Ideally, along with your friend group, take some time offline. 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
26: I'm WSMV4 First Alert Meteorologist Stefano DiPietro. Warm again today, but not all that humid this afternoon. Mixing intervals of clouds and sunshine. We top off in the mid-80s. Tonight, we're down near 70. Tomorrow's a little bit warmer, a little bit more humid. Upper 80s near 90 with more sunshine through the afternoon.
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day when Alan Jackson got started in country music, it was very rare to have somebody who was not only a songwriter, but actually got to perform their own songs. And now, I mean, you want to talk about being a trailblazer, definitely paved the way for people like Hardy and Eric Church, Tim McGraw, and more.

You ever try eating yogurt with coffee stirrers? It's, well, it makes it last longer for sure. Definitely going to get into like 1 o'clock here. Wear your next shot at winning tickets to hear this in Vegas. Gosh, last time you were away was when? Jason Aldean, Luke Bryan, Double Down on Us after 1 o'clock.

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0: possibly get better? 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
0: Okay, if you want to be in Vegas to double down, Luke Bryan, Jason Aldean, the word is party. 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
5: 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We love the show. And my wife's like, you should post something. And I'm always like, I hate posting stuff. She's like, just you should post something about Survivor. So I posted this thing, and it started growing. I had so many people hit me up thinking I was going to do Survivor that it actually led to the Survivor casting guy reached out to me and asked about it. And maybe down the road somewhere. I don't know. It's hardcore, man. I'm not a very good sleeper to begin with. Being out there sleeping outside in the cold.
6: And also, just think,
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5: 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And my 14-year-old Jordan, she's like, Dad, I'm afraid you just do what you do here at home, which you go crazy, and you're going to say something absolutely crazy,
6: yeah,
5: and get canceled.
6: You'd be done.
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0: Did you realize we're getting an Alan Jackson Distillery and Museum that's opening tomorrow? And where is it?
1: We are one block off of Broadway, right across the street from Goo Goo Cluster and Lainey Wilson, next to the Johnny Cash Museum, and at the base of the pedestrian bridge that takes you over to Nissan Stadium.
0: Okay, and if you still can't find it, just, you know,

0: Panama City Beach, where he just took his grandson for the first time. What did he think about it? Did he like it?
1: He was amazed by it. He didn't like the sand everywhere, but he was amazed by it.
0: I don't blame him. Listen, Scotty's back. Your trip is about to begin in Vegas. You want to see Jason Aldean?

0: date with the vet and my dog after work. You got a date with Jason Aldean and Luke Bryan in Las Vegas. In case you missed it, you got to double down. 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What does it take? 2 seconds? 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
14: A better life with Dr. Sanjay Gupta.
15: There are lots of things you can measure to get an idea of how healthy you are at any given moment. Temperature, heart rate, blood pressure, just to name a few. But how about how healthy you will be and how long you're likely to live? According to a new study out of the University at Buffalo, two simple strength tests are pretty accurate at predicting longevity in older women. One is hand grip strength, and the other is how quickly people can stand up from a seated position without using their arms. By the way, I remember interviewing former President Jimmy Carter when he was quite old and being really impressed how he just popped out of the chair without using his arms. Not a lot of older people can actually do that. But I think the message here is that maintaining strength as you age is going to help you perform everyday activities, but also help you avoid injury and stay independent. I'm Dr. Sanjay Gupta, helping you live a better life.
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1: days.
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1: I'm WSMV4 First Alert Meteorologist Stefano DiPietro. Warm again today, but not all that humid this afternoon. Mixing intervals of clouds and sunshine. We top off in the mid-80s. Tonight, we're down near 70. Tomorrow's a little bit warmer, a little bit more humid. Upper 80s near 90 with more sunshine through the afternoon.
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0: Okay, not only do we have a new Cody Johnson album coming Friday, but check this out.
1: Yeah, I gotta keep moving, gotta keep grooving. Let that soul
0: do you recognize that voice? Miranda Lambert. Yep, we're getting new music from Miranda called Till the Going's Gone. That girl's keeping busy. I mean, we could barely make it to Kroger, yet there she is, putting out new music and getting ready to be part of Alan Jackson's final goodbye. I mean, you want to talk about a going away party Saturday night. And yes, they're making a TV special. But until we get the exact details on that, there's a free watch party on Broadway that starts at 4:00.

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0: every time I walk into Home Goods, that song goes through my head. Is it just me? Morgan Wallen, 95.5 WSM. We have a really exciting day happening today. You realize that Dolly Parton's Travel Center opens? It's a grand opening is now. That's off of 22 on 65. So that'll be going on till 8 o'clock tonight. You've got Alan Jackson's Museum and Distillery opening tomorrow. Famous Friends, Chris Young's new bar. You can officially go and see that. And Scotty's already been by there. That's on Division. So, and what do they have inside?
1: I mean, it's got Chris Young stuff on the tables with his new albums and stuff. But I got one of the coasters from in there.
0: Oh, that is so cool. Okay,
1: yeah.
0: So it's not quite like a museum like the Alan Jackson Silver Belly Distillery that's opening tomorrow.
1: No, it's just got like five or six big TVs in it. It's got a very long bar and a few tables at the front.
0: I love that. Small and, feels like it's going to be like, you know, the neighborhood thing. Like if you live in that area.
1: It is.
0: Like the show Cheers, like, but he made one for here, for Nashville.
1: That's pretty much what it's going to be like.
0: There you go. Then call me Norm. Blake Shelton here in just a few minutes, 95.5. And the reason you might want to save the date, July 8th, I'll tell you why.
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12: For years, we've been talking about both the positive and negative effects of being on social media. And I would say, by and large, for older adults, social media is net positive. Not all positive, but net positive. Helps them keep in touch with friends and stay social. But for younger people, social media use, especially heavy use, tends to be net negative. In fact, according to this year's World Happiness Report, youth who use social media more than 5 hours a day reported a lower level of well-being. And researchers who study this sort of thing found that many teens wish these platforms didn't even exist, and yet they can't seem to stop using them. Experts we talked to largely suggested two things. Ideally, along with your friend group, take some time offline. Also, try to recurate your algorithm so it shows you posts that'll make you feel good. I'm Dr. Sanjay Gupta, helping you live a better life.
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14: Are you doing the Survivor show?
15: We watched the show. We love the show. And my wife's like, you should post something. And I'm always like, I hate posting stuff. She's like, you should post something about Survivor. So I posted this thing, and it started growing. I had so many people hit me up thinking I was going to do Survivor that it actually led to the Survivor casting guy reached out to me and asked about it. And maybe down the road somewhere. I don't know. It's hardcore, man. I'm not a very good sleeper to begin with. Being out there sleeping outside in the cold.
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15: 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And my 14-year-old Jordan, she's like, Dad, I'm afraid you just do what you do here at home, which you feel crazy, and you're going to say something absolutely crazy,
14: yeah.
15: And get canceled.
14: You'd be done.
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27: I'm WSMV4 First Alert meteorologist Stefano DiPietro. Warm again today, but not all that humid this afternoon. Mixing intervals of clouds and sunshine. We top off in the mid-80s. Tonight, we're down near 70. Tomorrow's a little bit warmer, a little bit more humid. Upper 80s near 90 with more sunshine through the afternoon.
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You can do it. 95.5. Good afternoon. Have fun with Tyler Reese. I am going to end here on a high note for Thomas Rhett, in case you missed it. He's getting the 113th star in the Music City Walk of Fame over there at Walk of Fame Park. Save the date. You can see it happen on July.

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Just a few more days until Alan Jackson's final big show at Nissan Stadium with 95.5 WSM. Hard to believe, right? Tyler Reese, how is your Wednesday so far? Going to be all the big names in support of Alan Jackson Saturday at Nissan, like Luke Bryan.

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Sorry, Kane, too soon. A bad day yesterday for Kane Brown. They say a bad day of golf's better than a good day of work, right? Well, not if you get hit in the ear and you need 23 stitches. That happened yesterday to Kane Brown. A neighboring fairway sliced right off of his ear.

You know, years ago, we would joke, you never know who you'll see in Nashville. But now these days, I mean, you really will never know. Who will come out and sing one of her biggest songs with Lainey Wilson? Well, she did last night. I'll see you in less than 10 minutes.

0: Lainey Wilson, new music there, Phone Keys Wallets, and you, 95.5 WSM, Tyler Reese, 737-9500. Hope you're having a great Wednesday so far. Lainey Wilson, part of the fun last night, Travis Kelce and all of his tight end friends for Tight End University, an annual event now, this time around happening at Pinnacle. Now, you know, Taylor Swift was at the last one last year, so everybody was kind of going, you think she's going to be there again? Is Taylor Swift going to come by, you think? I don't know. What do you think? Well, I think it sounds like, no, I know it sounds like you guys are Swifties to the max over there for sure. Jamie in the Gulch, you even got the I Knew It song from the new Toy Story movie and all that fun over there?
1: Yeah, that one. And she released three different single discs, and I bought
2: Of course.
1: The collection. There we go.
0: Well, you know, Disney's calling it Taylor's Return to Country.
1: I'm not mad about it.
0: I love her either.
1: Whatever genre she does. Yeah, huge Swiftie.
0: And the Swifties rejoice last night. Taylor Swift popping up on the stage with Lainey Wilson to do Love Story. You kidding me? Here it is.

0: There you go. It's a love story. I thought she changed some of the lyrics to It's a Toy Story. So, yeah, just a big event last night. Tight ends and friends, Taylor Swift there, Chase Rice, Lainey Wilson, Dan and Shay, Nate Smith, John Party. The list goes on and on.
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5: A crash blocking things, I-40 westbound at Charlotte Pike. Also downtown, 8th Avenue South at the Styx Roundabout, a crash. Out in Madison, a wreck, Maya Drive at Anderson Lane. Near Belmont, an accident, Wedgwood Avenue at 8th Avenue South. And in Murfreesboro, 24 westbound at the Medical Center Parkway exit, we've got a stalled vehicle blocking things. I'm Jay Harper.
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12: For decades, the prevailing wisdom for someone who's had a heart attack has been to put them on beta blockers for the rest of their life. But new research suggests that might not be necessary, and that the benefits of these medications probably taper off after a year or two. On the whole, and for the average person, beta blockers are very safe and very effective. But, as with any medication, they can come with a cost. A financial one, and also potential side effects. We're talking about things like fatigue, dizziness, dry mouth, dry eyes. I want to be clear when I say that you absolutely should talk to your doctor before starting or stopping any medication. 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
1: I'm WSMV4 First Alert meteorologist Stefano DiPietro. Warm again today, but not all that humid this afternoon. Mixing intervals of clouds and sunshine. We top off in the mid-80s. Tonight, we're down near 70. Tomorrow's a little bit warmer, a little bit more humid. Upper 80s near 90 with more sunshine through the afternoon.
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0: Yeah, agreed.

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You know, now I checked. Morgan Wallen doesn't have a tour date on this date, so maybe he'll be here when Post Malone's at Nissan this Tuesday, and they can do their song together. Post Malone tickets today.

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3: Continuing to work on this crash, I-40 westbound at Charlotte Pike. It's blocking the right shoulder currently. 40 westbound at the 440 exit. The left lane blocked there due to an accident. Nolensville Pike at Old Hickory Boulevard. A new crash there. Another wreck reported. Myatt Drive at Anderson Lane. 24 westbound at Medical Center Parkway. A stalled vehicle in Murfreesboro. I'm Jay Harper.
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5: Are you doing the Survivor show?
6: We watched the show. We love the show. And my wife's like, you should post something. And I'm always like, I hate posting stuff. She's like, just you should post something about Survivor. So I posted this thing, and it started growing. I had so many people hit me up thinking I was going to do Survivor that it actually led to the Survivor casting guy reached out to me and asked about it. And maybe down the road somewhere. I don't know. It's hardcore, man. I'm not a very good sleeper to begin with. Being out there sleeping outside in the cold.
5: And also just thinking.
6: Bugs crawling around. 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
6: 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Like, when I don't sleep well, I am a beast. And my 14-year-old Jordan, she's like, Dad, I'm afraid you just do what you do here at home, which you feel crazy, and you're going to say something absolutely crazy
5: yeah.
6: and get canceled.
5: You'd be done. Be done.
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0: 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Hey, Mom, how about a little peace and quiet for you? We'll start there, and then I'll really push the envelope. What about a vacation? Get away from the soundtrack of Mom, Mom.
1: 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Yep, and then my teenagers will come in and start arguing about who loves the color green better.
0: 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Just when.

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3: We have an injury crash in the Metro Center area, I-65 northbound at Rosa Parks Boulevard. 40 westbound at the 440 exit. The left lane still blocked there due to a crash, but that hopefully will be cleared out soon. I did see tow trucks on the traffic cameras there. Nolensville Pike at Old Hickory Boulevard, we have a crash. Also in Bellevue now, Old Hickory Boulevard and Highway 70. Yes, that, an injury accident. I'm Jay Harper.
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17: Hello.
18: Yeah, what's up, man?
17: Going? This is my first time calling, so I was seeing if I could get through.
18: 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You just wanted to test the system?
19: You made it.
17: Yeah.
18: All right, hold on. Let's get the approval test meter. All right, and calibrating. All right, we're good. Everything's good. Everything functions.
17: Nice.
18: I don't know, just go with it, man.
19: Bubba literally just pressed the button. Said, okay, yeah, we're good. All right, come on back. Yeah, you're good. Come on. Yeah, you're good. Yeah, keep going.
20: Okay, looks like everything is where it needs to be.
19: Yeah.
20: On the count of three, give me the tone one more time. One, two, three.
19: 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Yes. All right, sir. Thank you.
17: Thanks. Awesome.
19: All right.
17: Oh, nice.
18: All right, brother. You have a good one.
17: Thank you.
18: Take care. Bye-bye.
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29: By age 35, two-thirds of American men will experience some degree of noticeable hair loss. And by age 50, about 85% of men will have significantly thinning hair. That's according to the American Hair Loss Association. Now, one dermatologist explained that hair loss can either be genetic or it can be triggered by stress, illness, surgery, medications, major life events. No matter the cause, a lot of men, understandably, are frustrated by hair loss because it seems like a loss of control. You can take great care of your scalp by all sorts of expensive lotions and potions, but that might not matter. There are some tried and true medications that might work, like minoxidil or finasteride. But another solution is just shaving it off, and I've heard more and more how liberating this can be for a lot of guys. That's the ultimate control of their appearance. I'm Dr. Sanjay Gupta, helping you live a better life.
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Big news today, Kenny Chesney catching us all off guard with an album announcement. Kenny Chesney, new album on the way, Silver Sands Marina. That'll be out Friday, September 25th, including his new song, Carry On.

0: friend Saucy Jones out there in Gallatin. You down in some Bush lattes? It's after 5.
1: No, just regular Bush.
0: Regular Bush?
1: Yeah, my heart doctor took me off a light bill.
0: Saucy Jones. What are we going to do with you?
1: That's a good one. I like that one.
0: Okay. Post Malone tickets. We'll do those. We'll do those before 5:30. I got my

0: And, of course, Saturday, Alan Jackson's final concert, continuing to honor him this week with a special Throwback Thursday on the albums.
1: Yes.
0: And you could be headed to Vegas to go see Luke Bryan and Jason Aldean. It's all tomorrow. See you then. 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
4: We have an injury crash in the Metro Center area, I-65 northbound at Rosa Parks Boulevard. 40 westbound at the 440 exit. The left lane still blocked there due to a crash, but that hopefully will be cleared out soon. I did see tow trucks on the traffic cameras there. Nolensville Pike at Old Hickory Boulevard, we have a crash. Also in Bellevue now, Old Hickory Boulevard at Highway 70. Yes, that an injury accident. I'm Jay Hart.
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0: 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Post Malone tickets less than 10 minutes away. 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
1: My Kubota's running good and I'm mowing some grass.
0: Yeah.
1: And the good news is my corn ain't gonna catch crabs.
0: Oh, there you go. Well, he's talking about, crab grass, of course.

0: Post Malone at Nissan Stadium. It's going to be a big show, the Big Ass Stadium Tour. And you know what? It's on a Tuesday night in Nashville, so that means there could be all sorts of surprises on stage.
1: Like maybe Morgan Wallen. I don't know. Maybe Jelly Roll or something.
0: Caller 7. You want to go? 737-9500. Good luck.

0: 95.5 WSM. Hello there. Who's this?
1: This is Beth Anderson.
0: Beth, how are you, Beth?
1: I'm good. How are you?
0: I'm good. Hey, guess what? Post Malone's got a big old show coming to Nissan Stadium. Woo!
2: Beth, do you know the name of the tour?
1: Oh, no.
0: It involves a borderline naughty word, Beth.
1: Oh.
0: Yeah.
1: Well, please do share.
0: Well, my mom heard me say it the other day on the air, and she didn't like it very much, so I'm not supposed to say ASS anymore.
1: Oh, gotcha.
0: It's the big butt stadium tour.
1: Nice.
0: The Big Butt Stadium Tour. Beth, Post Malone's going to be there. Carter Faith, who's phenomenal. And also Big X, The Plug. So it's going to be a night like no other. You've got two tickets to Post Malone coming up. Congratulations.
1: Thank you.
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4: We now have an overturned vehicle on I-440 eastbound near mile marker 6. The right three lanes are blocked there, and the right shoulder also blocked, and traffic is backed up for a considerable distance. Again, that's I-440 eastbound near mile marker 6, an overturned vehicle. 65 southbound, the off-ramp to Wedgewood is partially blocked due to a crash. And in Hermitage, Lebanon Pike, east of Chute Lane, an accident. I'm Jay Harper.
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7: We watched the show. We love the show. And my wife's like, you should post something. And I'm always like, I hate posting stuff. She's like, just you should post something about Survivor. So I posted this thing, and it started growing. I had so many people hit me up thinking I was going to do Survivor that it actually led to the Survivor casting guy reached out to me and asked about it. And maybe down the road somewhere. I don't know. It's hardcore, man. 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Being out there sleeping outside in the cold.
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15: A better life with Dr. Sanjay Gupta.
16: There are lots of things you can measure to get an idea of how healthy you are at any given moment. Temperature, heart rate, blood pressure, just to name a few. But how about how healthy you will be and how long you're likely to live? According to a new study out of the University at Buffalo, two simple strength tests are pretty accurate at predicting longevity in older women. One is hand grip strength, and the other is how quickly people can stand up from a seated position without using their arms. By the way, I remember interviewing former President Jimmy Carter when he was quite old and being really impressed how he just popped out of the chair without using his arms. Not a lot of older people can actually do that. But I think the message here is that maintaining strength as you age is going to help you perform everyday activities, but also help you avoid injury and stay independent. I'm Dr. Sanjay Gupta, helping you live a better life.
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Love this, the chief announcing you will be able to stream all of Eric Church's Red Rocks concerts. 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

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I like it, I love it, I want some more of it. 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

Well, if you don't know, Miranda Lambert, a big mentor for Ella Langley, and Ella says she really relates to one of Miranda's biggest hits, The House That Built Me, because, well, Ella said when she was a teenager, her family lost their house in Alabama. She drank.

0: Jordan Davis is in the studio, and I think for the first time ever, I think possibly, we're not going to mention your beard.
1: We've already done it.
2: We've already done it.
0: You're right.
2: It is the most magnificent. And, you know, it just, it is. You Anybody who has ever tried to grow a beard needs to just stop, because you will never, ever meet that level.
1: There's
2: of
1: a lot of truth in what you just said. I got a beard trim this morning.
2: Did you really?
1: Before I came in here, yeah.
2: You have somebody who trims your beard on call.
1: Well, she cuts my hair, too. It's not just like, I don't have to.
2: Did you get a haircut this morning as
1: well? Yeah, yeah, yeah.
0: What, would you get a haircut at home?
1: Could you not tell?
2: You got the home haircut and beard trim.
0: It's pretty awesome. Do you have like a barber chair at your house?
1: No, I just sit in the kitchen. I still have to clean up the hair, though.
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1: Yeah.
0: Hey, I'm glad you've not forgot where you came from.
1: I have forgot, dude. Hey, I'm still roughing it, right?
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0: Star. We just leave them alone, right? 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That might be a hard one to do.
1: Well, my 14-year-old says Tucker Wentmore.
0: Ah, there it is. Well, the word on the street is you better get out to the Juliet. Yeah, he even goes to the Kroger with his shirt off.

0: Nashville Zoo and a lot of headlines fighting off the data center, but don't forget about the mustache monkeys. You got to see those things. You been there, Samantha?
1: I haven't been to the Nashville Zoo yet.
0: The mustached monkeys?
1: Oh my gosh, that would be so cute.
0: Yeah, like just out of the movies there. The mustache monkeys, ready for you to say hi at the Nashville Zoo. She said,

0: Scotty with 95.5 WSM, Tyler Reese, 737-9500, the number here in the studio. Hope you're having a great start to your Wednesday night so far. You know, I have a litmus test for people. Do you have kind of a quick test when you meet somebody? You're like, yeah, I think I can trust you. Or, yeah, I'm going to keep my eye on you. For me, my litmus test is you ask somebody whether or not they like Dolly Parton. If they don't, you know, immediately say, oh, yeah, I love Dolly Parton. Who doesn't love Dolly Parton? Then I know, you don't like Dolly. I'm going to keep my eye on you. Frankie Ray's in Asheville, line two. Frankie, do we like Dolly over there?
1: I love Dolly.
0: You have a favorite Dolly Parton song?
1: Coat of Many Colors.
0: There you go. Coat of Many Colors. Good choice, Frankie Ray. Andrea's out in Charlotte, Tennessee. Line one. Andrea, you like Dolly Parton?
2: I mean, not like everybody does these days, but yeah.
0: What'd she do to you?
2: She herself is fine.
0: Oh, okay. I thought she offended you or something.
2: Oh, no. I don't get offended.
0: What's wrong with everybody loving on Dolly Parton these days? You got something, it sounds like you got something against Dolly Parton.
2: It was, she just blew up and like this big, she's a big friend and people talk about her and then they don't even know what she, I don't know, it was just like a trendy. I grew up listening to Dolly and Kenny.
0: Okay, so yeah, you respect Dolly for, well, all of the iconic stops throughout history. And some people just don't Dolly the name. So I understand.
2: Yes.
0: I don't know if they're going to allow you to visit this place anymore after saying all that, but Dolly Parton has now opened her very first travel center stop where it's all Dolly stuff inside all the time. So it's like Dolly everything. You go in there, bedazzled and rhinestones and pink and all sorts of stuff, and it's a big Tennessee travel stop. They converted into a Dolly Parton one. The best part is, if you ask me, the logo. Can you guess what the logo for it is?
2: Don't have a clue.
0: So you remember when we were kids and we would be in the car and we'd see the big old semis go past us and the tractor trailers. Remember those big old mud flaps you used to see in the back?
2: Yeah. Uh-huh.
0: Remember those mud flaps that some of the truckers had with the ladies silhouette on?
2: Yeah, yeah.
0: That's what the logo is for the Dolly Travel Centers.
2: That's awesome.
0: It is awesome. Dolly's Tennessee Travel Stop just opened today. And rumor has it that she was there. Was she there? Cornersville, Tennessee, the place to be. The Dolly Tennessee Travel Stop.
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4: We are still dealing with a crash blocking the right lane of 440 eastbound between exits 6 and 7. 65 northbound just past I-440, a crash reported. Also, Hobson Pike at Hamilton Church Road in Antioch, a crash in Hermitage, Iraq, Old Hickory Boulevard at Andrew Jackson Way. And a crash blocking the right shoulder of 24 westbound at Bell Road. I'm Jay Harper.
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10: A Better Life with Dr. Sanjay Gupta.
11: There are lots of things you can measure to get an idea of how healthy you are at any given moment. Temperature, heart rate, blood pressure, just to name a few. But how about how healthy you will be and how long you're likely to live? According to a new study out of the University at Buffalo, two simple strength tests are pretty accurate at predicting longevity in older women. One is hand grip strength, and the other is how quickly people can stand up from a seated position without using their arms. By the way, I remember interviewing former President Jimmy Carter when he was quite old and being really impressed how he just popped out of the chair without using his arms. Not a lot of older people can actually do that. But I think the message here is that maintaining strength as you age is going to help you perform everyday activities, but also help you avoid injury and stay independent. I'm Dr. Sanjay Gupta, helping you live a better life.
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18: Did you really?
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I saw Gary Allen years ago. Sky Deck at Broadway was just completed. Gary Allen performed. It's one of those core memories. You go back, you're like, ah, I would love to go to that concert over and over again with Gary Allen. It's Tyler Reese. Have a great rest of your Wednesday. We'll see you tomorrow afternoon. Country Nights Live is next. I threw

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